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1: From the National Newsroom of the Canadian Press, I'm John Kennedy. Canada and Ireland have agreed to work together on several key issues, including what the two countries' leaders call some of the world's greatest challenges. Prime Minister Mark Carney made a stop in Ireland today as a part of his larger six-day trip through Europe. It came after a meeting with Ireland's head of government. The two nations had identified artificial intelligence, pharmaceuticals, and biotechnology, as well as food security, as issues that they can collaborate on. Prime Minister Mark Carney says the idea of a new world order could be raised at next week's G7 meeting following his Davos speech earlier this year. Carney says, like other partners, the Gulf states and Kenya will be there to bring a broader perspective and a broader element of the solution.
2: The strands of that new order yet to be born could be woven in Evian.
1: The government of France, who is leading the summit, says priorities at the G7 will include settling major geopolitical crises, including through support to Ukraine and offering online protection for children. Five children are dead, and an infant is among the other people who were injured following a two-vehicle collision in rural Ontario. The Ontario Provincial Police say four girls and one boy between the ages of 4 and 12 were killed in the crash. OPP West Region Commander Chief Superintendent Dwight Thibb says police are investigating the full circumstances of the incident.
3: At this time, the investigation remains ongoing. OPP West Region Traffic Incident Management and Enforcement Team are working diligently to determine the full circumstances surrounding this fatal motor vehicle collision.
1: Thibb told reporters at police headquarters in Fergus, Ontario, that this is an unimaginable loss. Montreal Mayor Soraya Martinez-Ferrada is denouncing alleged racist and discriminatory behavior by North End police units towards residents, pledging to expedite the rollout of body cameras as an investigation into 16 officers revs up. Ferrada calls the allegations extremely disturbing.
4: Last night, what we saw is totally unacceptable, and I know that the trust between police officers and citizens has been fragilized with the allegations last night. We need to be working together in order to change an institution that is there to protect all of us.
1: On Friday, senior police officials moved to disband a night patrol unit, suspending two officers and reassigning 14 others after instances of alleged racial profiling and prejudice. 2 months after putting itself up for sale to help pay off millions of dollars in debt, Toys R Us Canada has reached several deals to sell assets, including its name and trademarks. The agreements include current inventory and leases to three different buyers, one of whom is its current owner. This is the Canadian Press. In sports, an equalizing goal on a header in the fourth minute of stoppage time saw Qatar stun Switzerland today in a 1-1 draw in Group B of the World Cup. Several Qatari players fell to the ground in celebration of the late goal as others ran to each other to embrace. Qatar earned its first ever point at the tournament. Play is underway between Brazil and Morocco at New York, New Jersey Stadium to kick off Group C action. Haiti plays Scotland this evening outside Boston before Turkey and Australia meet in the first ever men's World Cup match in Vancouver later tonight. Paul Goldschmidt belted a two-run homer in the ninth inning off a closer Louis Varlin to give the visiting New York Yankees a 3-1 win over the Blue Jays today. The Yankees won for the fifth time in six games, spoiling a strong outing from Toronto ace Kevin Gausman. Gausman tossed a season-high 105 pitches in his seven innings, striking out seven and walking a pair. From the Canadian Press, I'm John Kennedy.

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0: Blood Moves. Blood Moves. Blood Moves. Air News.
1: From the National Newsroom of the Canadian Press, I'm John Kennedy. Canada and Ireland have agreed to expand cooperation in areas including AI, biotechnology, pharmaceuticals, and food security. Prime Minister Mark Carney says the agreement and partnership will support research, skills development, and life sciences projects. The Irish Prime Minister says the agreement creates a practical roadmap for deeper ties between the two countries. Carney says Canada, Ireland, and Europe all face common global challenges together and can work on solutions cooperatively. The visit comes ahead of a G7 summit as Canada seeks stronger economic and strategic links with Europe. Meanwhile, the Prime Minister says the idea of a new world order could be raised at next week's G7 meeting following his Davos speech earlier this year. Prime Minister Mark Carney says other partners like the Gulf states and Kenya will be there to bring a broader perspective and broader element of a solution.
2: The strands of that new order yet to be born could be woven in Evian.
1: The government of France, who is leading the summit, says priorities at the G7 will include settling major geopolitical crises, including through support to Ukraine and offering online protection for children. Five children have died and an infant is among the others who were injured after a two-vehicle collision in rural Ontario. The Ontario Provincial Police say four girls and one boy between the ages of 4 and 12 were killed in the crash. OPP West Region Commander Superintendent Dwight Thibb says Good Samaritans stopped to help first responders at the scene.
3: Emergency responders attended the scene and provided immediate care. I want to recognize their professionalism, dedication, and compassion in responding to such a devastating incident. I would also like to thank the Good Samaritans that stopped and provided assistance to our first responders during this tragedy.
1: Thibb says police are investigating the full circumstances of the crash. A post from U.S. President Donald Trump appears to be very promising, that a deal with Iran is on its way. Iran has echoed something similar, saying they're closer than ever before. ABC foreign correspondent Lama Hassan reports from the London Bureau.
4: In a new post on his social media site, President Trump says his deal with Iran is scheduled to get signed tomorrow. But as of now, there are no plans for an Iranian delegation to travel to Geneva or anywhere else to sign any agreement. A Trump administration official says the deal, quote, leads to the dismantling of Iran's nuclear program and for the destruction and removal of Iran's stockpile of enriched uranium. But there are no specifics yet about how that could happen.
1: And U.S. President Donald Trump has nominated lawyer James McDonald to serve as U.S. attorney for the Southern District of New York. McDonald is a former federal prosecutor and currently works as a litigation partner at a major law firm. He also represented Trump during the appeal of the president's Manhattan hush money conviction. This is the Canadian Press. In sports, hours before kickoff for the first ever World Cup game in Vancouver, Australian and Turkish fans took over streets of the downtown core, coloring the blue sky with smoke bombs as their songs echoed through a packed beer garden. Turkish fans were seen chanting and singing on Granville Street in an area among five blocks completely closed off to cars and buses until July 19th. Vegas Golden Knights coach John Tortorella is sticking with goalie Carter Hart for tomorrow's Game 6 of the Stanley Cup Final, despite Hart allowing four goals in each of the first five games. Carolina leads the series 3-2 and can clinch the Stanley Cup with a win. The New York Knicks can win their first NBA championship since 1973 tonight. The Knicks visit San Antonio Spurs in Game 5 of the NBA Finals after erasing a 29-point deficit and taking a 3-1 series lead on Wednesday. From the Canadian Press, I'm John Kennedy.

0: 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We play the biggest hits from rock. To rap. And everything in between.
1: Baby, how you feeling?
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You want me, I want you, baby. 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
1: From the National Newsroom of the Canadian Press, I'm John Kennedy. Canada and Ireland have agreed to work together on several key issues, including some of the greatest challenges facing the world. Prime Minister Mark Carney made a stop in Ireland today as a part of his larger six-day trip to Europe, and after meeting with Ireland's head of government, the two nations identified artificial intelligence, pharmaceuticals and biotechnology, as well as food security, as issues that they can collaborate on. At a news conference, Ireland's Michelle Martin was confident of a path forward.
2: That our meeting today has confirmed my genuine confidence and optimism about the trajectory of the Ireland-Canada relationship.
1: Carney is set to return to France in the next few days and join a G7 summit. Today he suggested the idea of a new world order that could be raised at next week's meeting. The PM suggested that partners like the Gulf states and Kenya will be there to bring a broader perspective and a broader element of the solution.
3: The strands of that new order yet to be born could be woven in Evian.
1: Support for Ukraine and online protections for children are issues that will be at the forefront of the upcoming summit. Provincial police are calling the death of five children in a rural Ontario collision an unimaginable loss. OPP Superintendent Dwight Thibb told reporters at police headquarters in Fergus, Ontario today that four girls and one boy between the ages of 4 and 12 were killed when a van and a sport utility vehicle collided at an intersection northwest of Kitchener. Thibb thanked the Good Samaritans who stopped to help first responders at the scene.
4: Emergency responders attended the scene and provided immediate care. I want to recognize their professionalism, dedication, and compassion in responding to such a devastating incident. I would also like to thank the Good Samaritans that stopped and provided assistance to our first responders during this tragedy.
1: In a post on social media, Ontario Premier Doug Ford said that his thoughts are with those involved, as well as the families and loved ones. Montreal's mayor admitted today that racism allegations against some city police officers are extremely disturbing and pleaded for calm in the community amid the disclosure of details in an investigation. Soraya Martinez-Ferrada says she and Quebec's public security minister have agreed to ramp up deployment of body cameras to the city's police force as a result. Canadian Press reporter Lisa Laporte has details.
5: Two police officers have been suspended, 14 others reassigned after alleged racial profiling and prejudice in the borough of Montréal-Nord. The two suspended officers are under investigation by the prosecutor's office regarding possible criminal code violations.
1: La Presse and Radio Canada both reported the allegations, including details where officers engaged in cutting the hair of racialized citizens to turn it into trophies. This is the Canadian Press. In sports, an equalizing goal on a header in the fourth minute of stoppage time saw Qatar stun Switzerland today in a 1-1 draw in Group B of the World Cup. Several Qatari players fell to the ground in celebration of the late goal as others ran to each other to embrace. Qatar earned its first ever point at the tournament. Play is underway between Brazil and Morocco at New York, New Jersey Stadium to kick off Group C action. Haiti plays Scotland this evening outside Boston before Turkey and Australia meet in the first ever men's World Cup match in Vancouver later tonight. Paul Goldschmidt belted a two-run homer in the ninth inning off a closer Louis Varlin to give the visiting New York Yankees a 3-1 win over the Blue Jays today. The Yankees won for the fifth time in six games, spoiling a strong outing from Toronto ace Kevin Gausman. Gausman tossed a season-high 105 pitches in his seven innings, striking out seven and walking a pair. From the Canadian Press, I'm John Kennedy.

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4: Are you ready for it?
5: I was distracted and in traffic. I didn't feel it when the earthquake happened, but it really got me thinking. Were you out drinking? Were you in the living room chilling, watching television? It's been a year now. Think I figured out how to let you go and let communication die out. I know you know, we know you weren't down for forever, and it's fine. I know you know, we weren't meant for each other, and it's fine. But if the world was ending, you'd come over, right? You'd come over and you'd stay the night.

I'd be falling and I'd hold you tight, and there wouldn't be a reason why we would even have to say goodbye. If the world was ending, you'd come over right, right. If the world was ending, you would come over right, right.

0: it's fine.
1: But if the world was ending, you come over, right? You come over.

0: From the National Newsroom of the Canadian Press, I'm John Kennedy. Canada and Ireland have agreed to work together on several key issues, including what the two countries' leaders call some of the world's greatest challenges. Prime Minister Mark Carney made a stop in Ireland today as a part of his larger six-day trip through Europe. It came after a meeting with Ireland's head of government. The two nations had identified artificial intelligence, pharmaceuticals, and biotechnology, as well as food security, as issues that they can collaborate on. Prime Minister Mark Carney says the idea of a new world order could be raised at next week's G7 meeting following his Davos speech earlier this year. Carney says, like other partners, the Gulf states and Kenya will be there to bring a broader perspective and a broader element of the solution.
1: The strands of that new order yet to be born could be woven in Evian.
0: The government of France, who is leading the summit, says priorities at the G7 will include settling major geopolitical crises, including through support to Ukraine and offering online protection for children. Five children are dead, and an infant is among the other people who were injured following a two-vehicle collision in rural Ontario. The Ontario Provincial Police say four girls and one boy between the ages of 4 and 12 were killed in the crash. OPP West Region Commander Chief Superintendent Dwight Thibb says police are investigating the full circumstances of the incident.
2: At this time, the investigation remains ongoing. OPP West Region Traffic Incident Management and Enforcement Team are working diligently to determine the full circumstances surrounding this fatal motor vehicle collision.
0: Thibb told reporters at police headquarters in Fergus, Ontario, that this is an unimaginable loss. Montreal Mayor Soraya Martinez-Ferrada is denouncing alleged racist and discriminatory behavior by North End police units towards residents, pledging to expedite the rollout of body cameras as an investigation into 16 officers revs up. Ferrada calls the allegations extremely disturbing.
3: Last night, what we saw is totally unacceptable, and I know that the trust between police officers and citizens has been fragilized with the allegations last night. We need to be working together in order to change an institution that is there to protect all of us.
0: On Friday, senior police officials moved to disband a night patrol unit, suspending two officers and reassigning 14 others after instances of alleged racial profiling and prejudice. 2 months after putting itself up for sale to help pay off millions of dollars in debt, Toys R Us Canada has reached several deals to sell assets, including its name and trademarks. The agreements include current inventory and leases to three different buyers, one of whom is its current owner. This is the Canadian Press. In sports, quarterback Trent Harris connected on a short touchdown pass to Samuel Emilius with under a minute left on the clock, and the Grey Cup champion Saskatchewan Roughriders rallied to beat the visiting BC Lions 31-27 in CFL season opener for both squads. Pair of draws in the World Cup play earlier today. Qatar scored in second half stoppage time to earn a surprising 1-1 Group B draw with Switzerland in Santa Clara, California, while Brazil and Morocco also settled on a 1-1 draw at MetLife Stadium in New Jersey. Haiti and Scotland are playing now at Boston Stadium in Foxborough, Massachusetts, while Australia and Turkey play in Vancouver later tonight. Jackson Suber had his first 54-hole lead on the PGA Tour and goes on to win his first RBC Canadian Open. Suber birdied the last hole today for a 66 to give him a one-shot lead over Bud Cauley and host of others right behind. From the Canadian Press, I'm John Kennedy.

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1: Why men great till they gotta be great?
0: Woo! To pop.
2: I'm the bad guy. Duh.
0: And everything in between.
3: Hey, now, kid.
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0: fly has been here since yesterday. 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
1: From the National Newsroom of the Canadian Press, I'm John Kennedy. Canada and Ireland have agreed to expand cooperation in areas including AI, biotechnology, pharmaceuticals, and food security. Prime Minister Mark Carney says the agreement and partnership will support research, skills development, and life sciences projects. The Irish Prime Minister says the agreement creates a practical roadmap for deeper ties between the two countries. Carney says Canada, Ireland, and Europe all face common global challenges together and can work on solutions cooperatively. The visit comes ahead of a G7 summit as Canada seeks stronger economic and strategic links with Europe. Meanwhile, the Prime Minister says the idea of a new world order could be raised at next week's G7 meeting following his Davos speech earlier this year. Prime Minister Mark Carney says other partners like the Gulf states and Kenya will be there to bring a broader perspective and broader element of a solution.
2: The strands of that new order yet to be born could be woven in Evian.
1: The government of France, who is leading the summit, says priorities at the G7 will include settling major geopolitical crises, including through support to Ukraine and offering online protection for children. Five children have died, and an infant is among the others who were injured after a two-vehicle collision in rural Ontario. The Ontario Provincial Police say four girls and one boy between the ages of 4 and 12 were killed in the crash. OPP West Region Commander Superintendent Dwight Thibb says Good Samaritans stopped to help first responders at the scene.
3: Emergency responders attended the scene and provided immediate care. I want to recognize their professionalism, dedication, and compassion in responding to such a devastating incident. I would also like to thank the Good Samaritans that stopped and provided assistance to our first responders during this tragedy.
1: Thibb says police are investigating the full circumstances of the crash. A post from U.S. President Donald Trump appears to be very promising, that a deal with Iran is on its way. Iran has echoed something similar, saying they're closer than ever before. ABC foreign correspondent Lama Hassan reports from the London Bureau.
4: In a new post on his social media site, President Trump says his deal with Iran is scheduled to get signed tomorrow. But as of now, there are no plans for an Iranian delegation to travel to Geneva or anywhere else to sign any agreement. A Trump administration official says the deal, quote, leads to the dismantling of Iran's nuclear program and for the destruction and removal of Iran's stockpile of enriched uranium. But there are no specifics yet about how that could happen.
1: And U.S. President Donald Trump has nominated lawyer James McDonald to serve as U.S. attorney for the Southern District of New York. McDonald is a former federal prosecutor and currently works as a litigation partner at a major law firm. He also represented Trump during the appeal of the president's Manhattan hush money conviction. This is the Canadian Press. In sports, Jalen Brunson and the comeback Knicks did it again, and now they're the champion Knicks. For the first time in 53 years, New York rules the NBA. Brunson scored 45 points, including 13 straight for New York in the fourth quarter, and the Knicks beat the San Antonio Spurs 94-90 in Game 5 for the NBA Finals. Vancouver is flooded with green, gold, red, and white as Australian and Turkish fans pour into BC Place Stadium for their team's World Cup match tonight. The so-called last mile walk to the stadium has been thronged with thousands of fans as Vancouver turns into the global spotlight in the first of seven matches to be played in the city. And quarterback Trent Harris connected on a short touchdown pass to Samuel Emilius and under a minute left on the clock, and the Grey Cup champion Saskatchewan Roughriders rallied to beat the visiting BC Lions 31-27 in the CFL season opener for both squads. From the Canadian Press, I'm John Kennedy. I would be

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2: Everyone has a woman they love in their life. 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Now, imagine someone harming your loved one, either emotionally, physically, or both. 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
6: Are you ready for it?

But it really got me thinking, were you out drinking? Were you in the living room chilling, watching television? It's been a year now, think I figured out how to let you go and let communication die out. I know, you know, we know, you weren't down for forever and it's fine. I know, you know, we weren't meant for each other and it's fine. But if the world was ending, you'd come over, right? You'd come over and you'd stay the night.

I'd be falling and I'd hold you tight. And there wouldn't be a reason why we would even have to say goodbye. If the world was ending, you'd come over right. Right. If the world was ending, you would come over right.

0: Air News.
1: From the National Newsroom of the Canadian Press, I'm Naira Ahmed. Prime Minister Mark Carney says the idea of a new world order could be raised at next week's G7 meeting following his Davos speech earlier this year. Carney says other partners like the Gulf states and Kenya will be there to bring a broader perspective and a broader element of the solution.
2: The strands of that new order yet to be born could be woven in Evian.
1: The government of France, who is leading the summit, says priorities at the G7 will include settling major geopolitical crises, including through support to Ukraine and online protection for children. Meanwhile, Montreal Mayor Soraya Martinez-Ferrada is denouncing alleged racist and discriminatory behavior by a North End police unit towards residents, also pledging to expedite the rollout of body cameras as an investigation into 16 officers revs up. Ferrada called the allegations extremely disturbing.
3: Last night, what we saw is totally unacceptable, and I know that the trust between police officers and citizens has been fragilized with the allegations last night. We need to be working together in order to change an institution that is there to protect all of us.
1: On Friday, senior police officials moved to disband a night patrol unit in the city's Montreal Nord borough, suspending two officers and reassigning 14 others after instances of alleged racial profiling and prejudice. In Ontario now, 5 children are dead and an infant is among the others injured after a two-vehicle collision in rural Ontario. OPP say the 4 girls and 1 boy were between the ages of 4 and 12. Ontario Provincial Police West Region Commander Superintendent Dwight Twibb says Good Samaritans stopped to help first responders at the scene on Friday evening.
4: Emergency responders attended the scene and provided immediate care. I want to recognize their professionalism, dedication, and compassion in responding to such a devastating incident. I would also like to thank the Good Samaritans that stopped and provided assistance to our first responders during this tragedy.
1: Tibbs says police are investigating the full circumstances of the crash. And police in Newfoundland and Labrador are warning residents about a violent online extremist group targeting youth.
5: The Royal Newfoundland Constabulary says it's aware of the online group called 764, which it says deliberately victimizes, recruits, and targets children, often through online gaming platforms. They say they're aware of youth being extorted into committing crimes after being contacted through games like Roblox and Minecraft. They say the group is known to coerce youth into producing child exploitation material and to self-harm. Police are urging parents to keep a close eye on their kids' internet use and to keep tablets and other devices connected to the internet out of bedrooms or other private spaces. Lisa Laporte, The Canadian Press.
1: This is The Canadian Press. In sports, Jalen Brunson and the comeback Knicks did it again, and now they're the champion Knicks. For the first time in 53 years, New York rules the NBA. The Knicks beat the San Antonio Spurs 94-90 in Game 5 of the NBA Finals on Saturday night. Former Toronto Raptor OG Anunoby collects his second championship ring after tipping the ball with 1.2 seconds left in Game 4 during the largest comeback in NBA Finals history. The victory parade is set for Thursday. In FIFA World Cup action, play is underway between Australia and Turkey in Vancouver. Elsewhere, Scotland beat Haiti 1-0 in Boston. Brazil and Morocco played a 1-1 draw in a marquee Group C matchup. In Group B, Qatar earned its first World Cup point in history by rallying to a 1-1 draw against Switzerland. The result leaves Canada, Bosnia-Herzegovina, Qatar, and Switzerland level on 1 point after the opening round of matches. From the Canadian Press, I'm Naira Ahmed. I would be complete.

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1: 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A message from the RCMP, the Canadian Association of Chiefs of Police, and Arrive Alive, Drive Sober.

0: Oh, that was a good walk up two flights of stairs. Dude, you okay?
1: Man, I need to get into shape.
0: Oh, you should totally head to the Jack Doyle Athletics and Recreation Center.
1: The Jack Doyle Athletics and Recreation Center?
0: Yeah, it's at the X building, open weekdays from 7 a.m. to 10 p.m. and 11 a.m. to 6 p.m. on weekends. 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
1: Dang, I'll head over there right now. Just give me a second to catch my breath.
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1: From the National Newsroom of the Canadian Press, I'm Naira Ahmed. Prime Minister Mark Carney says the idea of a new world order could be raised at next week's G7 meeting following his Davos speech earlier this year. Carney says other partners like the Gulf states and Kenya will be there to bring a broader perspective and a broader element of the solution.
2: The strands of that new order yet to be born could be woven in Evian.
1: The government of France, who is leading the summit, says priorities at the G7 will include settling major geopolitical crises, including through support to Ukraine and online protection for children. Meanwhile, Montreal Mayor Soraya Martinez-Ferrada is denouncing alleged racist and discriminatory behavior by a North End police unit towards residents, also pledging to expedite the rollout of body cameras as an investigation into 16 officers revs up. Ferrada called the allegations extremely disturbing.
3: Last night, what we saw is totally unacceptable, and I know that the trust between police officers and citizens has been fragilized with the allegations last night. We need to be working together in order to change an institution that is there to protect all of us.
1: On Friday, senior police officials moved to disband a night patrol unit in the city's Montreal Nord borough, suspending two officers and reassigning 14 others after instances of alleged racial profiling and prejudice. In Ontario now, 5 children are dead and an infant is among the others injured after a 2-vehicle collision in rural Ontario. OPP say the 4 girls and 1 boy were between the ages of 4 and 12. Ontario Provincial Police West Region Commander Superintendent Dwight Twibb says Good Samaritans stopped to help first responders at the scene on Friday evening.
4: Emergency responders attended the scene and provided immediate care. I want to recognize their professionalism, dedication, and compassion in responding to such a devastating incident. I would also like to thank the Good Samaritans that stopped and provided assistance to our first responders during this tragedy.
1: Tibbs says police are investigating the full circumstances of the crash. And police in Newfoundland and Labrador are warning residents about a violent online extremist group targeting youth.
5: The Royal Newfoundland Constabulary says it's aware of the online group called 764, which it says deliberately victimizes, recruits, and targets children, often through online gaming platforms. They say they're aware of youth being extorted into committing crimes after being contacted through games like Roblox and Minecraft. They say the group is known to coerce youth into producing child exploitation material and to self-harm. Police are urging parents to keep a close eye on their kids' internet use and to keep tablets and other devices connected to the internet out of bedrooms or other private spaces. Lisa Laporte, The Canadian Press.
1: This is The Canadian Press. In sports, Jalen Brunson and the comeback Knicks did it again, and now they're the champion Knicks. For the first time in 53 years, New York rules the NBA. The Knicks beat the San Antonio Spurs 94-90 in Game 5 of the NBA Finals on Saturday night. Former Toronto Raptor OG Anunoby collects his second championship ring after tipping the ball with 1.2 seconds left in Game 4 during the largest comeback in NBA Finals history. In FIFA World Cup action, Australia opened its 2026 World Cup with a 2-1 win over Turkey in Group D action at BC Place in Vancouver. Elsewhere, Scotland beat Haiti 1-0 in Boston. Brazil and Morocco played a 1-1 draw in a marquee Group C matchup. In Group B, Qatar earned its first World Cup point in history by rallying to a 1-1 draw against Switzerland. The result leaves Canada, Bosnia-Herzegovina, Qatar, and Switzerland level on 1 point after the opening round of matches. From the Canadian Press, I'm Naira Ahmed.

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1: From the National Newsroom of the Canadian Press, I'm Naira Ahmed. Canada and Ireland have agreed to work together on key issues like artificial intelligence, pharmaceuticals, and biotechnology, as well as food security. Ireland's head of government, Micheál Martin, said the countries have agreed to work together on some of the greatest challenges facing the world.
2: That our meeting today has confirmed my genuine confidence and optimism about the trajectory of the Ireland-Canada relationship.
1: Carney's visit to Ireland is part of a larger six-day trip to Europe that includes the G7 summit next week. That comes as China's absence from the G7 is drawing renewed attention ahead of this week's summit in France. Despite having the world's second-largest economy, China is not a member of the group. In Ontario now, multiple people were killed and several others injured in a two-vehicle collision in a rural part of the province.
3: Ontario Provincial Police say the crash happened at around 7:30 Friday night northwest of Guelph in Mapleton Township. They say a van carrying nine people collided with an SUV at an area intersection. At least three people were airlifted to various trauma centers while others were rushed to local hospitals. No further information is being released pending notification of next of kin. The OPP Traffic Incident Management Enforcement Team has been called in. Traffic will be rerouted around the area during the investigation. Lisa Laporte, the Canadian Press.
1: ABC News is reporting there's still no deal with Iran and the United States to reopen the Strait of Hormuz.
4: According to an administration source, if Iran holds up its end of the deal, it could see major economic relief, including the possible unfreezing of $24 billion in Iranian assets and a lifting of U.S. sanctions. British Prime Minister Keir Starmer welcoming the progress made on an Iran peace deal during a call with President Trump on Saturday. For now, all sides are signaling movement, but the deal is still unsigned, and the question is whether this momentum can turn into an agreement. Allison Kosick, ABC News, New York.
1: And an LGBTQ plus advocacy group that helps refugees looking to come to Canada and the United States is now criticizing Canada's new border and immigration law.
5: The new law says asylum claims must be made within a year of the claimant's first arrival in Canada. Advocacy group Rainbow Railroad says courts and the Refugee Board have recognized a wide variety of reasons why many LGBTQ plus people might not seek asylum during their first year here. Charter challenges are being filed on behalf of LGBTQ plus refugee claimants who've been deemed ineligible for asylum under the new law. Immigration Minister Lena Diab has said she expects speedy approvals for people going through pre-removal risk assessments who face genuine danger. Jason White, The Canadian Press.
1: This is The Canadian Press. In sports, Jalen Brunson and the comeback Knicks did it again, and now they're the champion Knicks. For the first time in 53 years, New York rules the NBA. The Knicks beat the San Antonio Spurs 94-90 in Game 5 of the NBA Finals on Saturday night. Former Toronto Raptor OG Anunoby collects his second championship ring after tipping the ball with 1.2 seconds left in Game 4 during the largest comeback in NBA Finals history. In FIFA World Cup action, Australia opened its 2026 World Cup with a 2-1 win over Turkey in Group D action at BC Place in Vancouver. Elsewhere, Scotland beat Haiti 1-0 in Boston. Brazil and Morocco played a 1-1 draw in a marquee Group C matchup. In Group B, Qatar earned its first World Cup point in history by rallying to a 1-1 draw against Switzerland. The result leaves Canada, Bosnia-Herzegovina, Qatar, and Switzerland level on 1 point after the opening round of matches. From the Canadian Press, I'm Naira Ahmed.

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The biggest hits. You want me, I want you, baby. My sugar boo, I'm levitating. 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
1: From the National Newsroom of the Canadian Press, I'm Naira Ahmed. Prime Minister Mark Carney is continuing his Irish pilgrimage today, visiting his family's ancestral home on the west coast of Ireland in County Mayo. It's where his grandparents lived before they immigrated to Canada in the early 1920s. There, Carney is expected to meet with Irish President Catherine Connolly, attend Mass in a church, and visit the nearby cemetery where some of his ancestors are buried. The Irish ambassador to Canada says Carney will tour the village while he's in town, adding that he still has several relatives in the area. Businesses hung Canadian flags outside their buildings, and groups of people held up signs on the side of the road as Carney made his way into town from the airport. During his time in Ireland, Carney is focusing on deepening Canada and Ireland's long-standing cultural and people-to-people ties, while also expanding them across several sectors. His trip comes ahead of the G7 summit next week in France. A tentative deal has been struck between Air Canada and roughly 11,000 of its unionized workers. The International Association of Mechanics and Aerospace Workers calls the deal historic, with landmark wage increases for its members. Albertans will vote in October on whether to stay in Canada or start the process on a binding referendum on separation. But there are split views on the question, even from those who wanted a question on separation. Some on both sides have called it a referendum on a referendum. Cherie Zilke says she understands why Premier Danielle Smith has phrased the question in such a way. Afraid the courts could stymie the referendum, Zilke will be voting in favor of separation.
2: We don't hate Canada. We hate what's happened to Canada, and we fear what might happen to Canada. We're not traitors. We actually love Canada. Many of us have been here for decades, myself included. But we love Alberta first.
1: Those who wish to stay in Canada say they understand Ottawa has its faults, but it's better to fix the problems than abandon the nation. And in New York City, exuberant celebrations as the Knicks won their first NBA championship in 53 years. Fireworks boomed over Brooklyn and Central Park, and fans flocked to Times Square and ran through the streets. Outside Madison Square Garden, they sang the team's anthem. Although celebrations were marred by mayhem and violence, including gunshots in Times Square. Outside the garden soon after the win, rowdy fans were clashing with police, smashing windshields, scaling scaffolding, light poles and a statue, climbing into and atop of school buses in Times Square, and trying to hitch a ride on a moving fire truck. Later, one of the buses was engulfed in flames. Then at around 2 a.m., gunshots were fired near 42nd Street and Broadway. NYPD say multiple people were arrested and no one was injured. Knicks owner James Dolan urged fans to stay calm and be safe. The city will officially celebrate the Knicks on Thursday with a parade and City Hall ceremony. This is the Canadian Press. In sports, Australia beat Turkey 2-0 at Vancouver's first host match at the 2026 World Cup. Ryan Crisp traveled from Melbourne to attend the game just 24 hours before kickoff and says the trip was worth it.
3: The stadium was so much better than I thought. I don't know what I hadn't seen a Vancouver home game before, but the stadium was insane and the atmosphere was crazy.
1: There are four World Cup matches on today's schedule. Germany and Curaçao play in Houston. The Netherlands and Japan square off in Dallas. Ivory Coast and Ecuador play in Philadelphia. And Sweden and Tunisia meet in Guadalupe, Mexico. Canada's next game is Thursday in Vancouver when it plays Qatar. The Carolina Hurricanes can claim their second Stanley Cup and first since 2006 with a win over the host Vegas Golden Knights in Game 6 of the NHL Championship Series. And the Toronto Blue Jays host the New York Yankees, aiming to win their three-game weekend series. From the Canadian Press, I'm Naira Ahmed.

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0: Is it just me or is it hot out here?
1: We might as well be in the sauna.
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1: Me too.
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1: From the National Newsroom of the Canadian Press, I'm Brenda Molina Navidad. Prime Minister Mark Carney is continuing his Irish pilgrimage today, visiting his family's ancestral home on the west coast of Ireland in County Mayo.
2: It's where his grandparents lived before they immigrated to Canada in the early 1920s. There, Carney is expected to meet with Irish President Catherine Connolly, attend Mass in a church, and visit the nearby cemetery where some of his ancestors are buried. Businesses hung Canadian flags outside their buildings, and groups of people held up signs on the side of the road as Carney made his way into town from the airport. During his time in Ireland, Carney is focused on deepening Canada and Ireland's long-standing cultural and people-to-people ties, while also expanding them across several sectors. His trip comes ahead of the G7 summit next week in France. Naira Ahmed, The Canadian Press.
1: The Israeli military has launched strikes on Beirut targeting Hezbollah infrastructure. This as Iran and the U.S. inch closer to a deal to end the Iran war. A tentative deal has been struck between Air Canada and roughly 11,000 of its unionized workers.
3: The national air carrier says the new collective agreement recognizes the contributions and skills of its employees in maintenance, cabin services, airport airside operations, cargo, finance, and clerical. The International Association of Machinists and Aerospace Workers announced the deal as historic, with landmark wage increases for its members. Now, terms of the new agreement will remain confidential until the union's membership has had a chance to vote on ratification. The vote is expected to take place sometime in the next few weeks, followed by approval from Air Canada's board of directors. Rob Westgate, The Canadian Press.
1: A pilot immigration program to help rural areas find skilled workers for hard-to-fill jobs is seeing hundreds of applications for a limited number of available spaces.
4: More than 850 people have received permanent residency through the Rural Community Immigration Pilot as of the end of February. The program launched last year. It helps 14 participating communities find immigrants to fill in-demand jobs, like in healthcare, manufacturing, and the trades. Some communities report program demand is outpacing the number of spaces available. Part of that is because of broader immigration cuts, pushing many people who want permanent residency to apply under the rural program. Jason White, The Canadian Press.
1: At retailers in Canada, thinking big increasingly means going small. Uniqlo, No Frills, Best Buy, and Sephora have all opened petite stores in recent years. Retail consultant Alicia Ballantyne says the slimmed down locations help brands expand their reach.
5: You're not testing if your brand has relevance, but you're looking at where else could I go with the brand that I haven't been able to go because of the space constraints.
1: Ballantyne says most small stores are in urban centers, so they can cater to workers on lunch breaks, local students, and condo dwellers. This is The Canadian Press. In sports, Australia beat Turkey 2-0 at Vancouver's first host match of the 2026 World Cup. Ryan Crisp traveled from Melbourne to attend the game just 24 hours before kickoff.
6: The stadium was so much better than I thought. I don't know what I hadn't seen a Vancouver home game before, but the stadium was insane. And the atmosphere was crazy. We were in the Australia end, so we're surrounded by Australians. It's pretty good when you get a win like that.
1: Vancouver's next match will be between Canada and Qatar on Thursday after the home team secured its first World Cup point with a draw against Bosnia and Herzegovina.
7: Congratulations. You're the 2026 NBA champion.
1: The New York Knicks defeated San Antonio Spurs to win the best of 7 NBA finals in 5 games. The Carolina Hurricanes can claim their second Stanley Cup with a win tonight over the host Vegas Golden Knights in Game 6 of the NHL Championship Series. From the Canadian Press, I'm Brenda Molina Navidad.

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1: This fly has been here since yesterday. Come here. 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Oh, I can't believe it. 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

It really got me thinking, were you out drinking? 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It's been a year now, think I figured out how to let you go and let communication die out. I know, we know you weren't down for forever and it's fine. I know, we know we weren't meant for each other and it's fine. But if the world was ending, you'd come over, right? You'd come over and you'd stay the night.

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If the world was ending, you'd come over right. Right. If the world was ending, you would come over right.

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1: From the National Newsroom of the Canadian Press, I'm Brenda Molina Navidad. Prime Minister Mark Carney is continuing his Irish pilgrimage today, visiting his family's ancestral home on the west coast of Ireland in County Mayo.
2: It's where his grandparents lived before they immigrated to Canada in the early 1920s. There, Carney is expected to meet with Irish President Catherine Connolly, attend Mass in a church, and visit the nearby cemetery where some of his ancestors are buried. Businesses hung Canadian flags outside their buildings, and groups of people held up signs on the side of the road as Carney made his way into town from the airport. During his time in Ireland, Carney is focused on deepening Canada and Ireland's long-standing cultural and people-to-people ties, while also expanding them across several sectors. His trip comes ahead of the G7 summit next week in France. Naira Ahmed, The Canadian Press.
1: The Israeli military has launched strikes on Beirut targeting Hezbollah infrastructure. This as Iran and the U.S. inch closer to a deal to end the Iran war. A tentative deal has been struck between Air Canada and roughly 11,000 of its unionized workers.
3: The national air carrier says the new collective agreement recognizes the contributions and skills of its employees in maintenance, cabin services, airport airside operations, cargo, finance, and clerical. The International Association of Machinists and Aerospace Workers announced the deal as historic, with landmark wage increases for its members. Now, terms of the new agreement will remain confidential until the union's membership has had a chance to vote on ratification. The vote is expected to take place sometime in the next few weeks, followed by approval from Air Canada's Board of Directors. Rob Westgate, The Canadian Press.
1: A pilot immigration program to help rural areas find skilled workers for hard-to-fill jobs is seeing hundreds of applications for a limited number of available spaces.
4: More than 850 people have received permanent residency through the Rural Community Immigration Pilot as of the end of February. The program launched last year. It helps 14 participating communities find immigrants to fill in-demand jobs, like in healthcare, manufacturing, and the trades. Some communities report program demand is outpacing the number of spaces available. Part of that is because of broader immigration cuts, pushing many people who want permanent residency to apply under the rural program. Jason White, The Canadian Press.
1: At retailers in Canada, thinking big increasingly means going small. Uniqlo, No Frills, Best Buy, and Sephora have all opened petite stores in recent years. Retail consultant Alicia Ballantyne says the slimmed down locations help brands expand their reach.
5: You're not testing if your brand has relevance, but you're looking at where else could I go with the brand that I haven't been able to go because of the space constraints.
1: Ballantyne says most small stores are in urban centers, so they can cater to workers on lunch breaks, local students, and condo dwellers. This is The Canadian Press. In sports, Australia beat Turkey 2-0 at Vancouver's first host match of the 2026 World Cup. Ryan Crisp traveled from Melbourne to attend the game just 24 hours before kickoff.
6: The stadium was so much better than I thought. I don't know what I hadn't seen a Vancouver home game before, but the stadium was insane. And the atmosphere was crazy. We were in the Australia end, so we're surrounded by Australians. It's pretty good when you get a win like that.
1: Vancouver's next match will be between Canada and Qatar on Thursday after the home team secured its first World Cup point with a draw against Bosnia and Herzegovina.
7: Congratulations. You're the 2026 NBA champion.
1: The New York Knicks defeated San Antonio Spurs to win the best of seven NBA finals in five games. The Carolina Hurricanes can claim their second Stanley Cup with a win tonight over the host Vegas Golden Knights in Game 6 of the NHL Championship Series. From the Canadian Press, I'm Brenda Molina Navidad.

0: has united the seven balls and disturbed my slumber. 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

0: This fly's been here since yesterday. Come here. I got it. Oh, I can't believe it. I finally got it. 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
1: From the National Newsroom of the Canadian Press, I am Brenda Molina Navidad. Prime Minister Mark Carney is continuing his Irish pilgrimage today, visiting his family's ancestral home on the west coast of Ireland in County Mayo.
2: It's where his grandparents lived before they immigrated to Canada in the early 1920s. Businesses hung Canadian flags outside their buildings and groups of people held up signs on the side of the road as Carney made his way into town from the airport. During his time in Ireland, Carney is focused on deepening Canada and Ireland's long-standing cultural and people-to-people ties, while also expanding them across several sectors. His trip comes ahead of the G7 summit next week in France. Naira Ahmed, The Canadian Press.
1: Smoke is rising over the capital of Lebanon as Israel launches strikes reportedly targeting Hezbollah infrastructure. The latest development comes as Iran and the U.S. are inching closer to a deal to end their war.
3: President Trump is expected to meet on the sidelines of next week's G7 summit with the leaders of Egypt, Qatar, and the United Arab Emirates to discuss these latest efforts to end the war. G7 members Britain and France have expressed interest in assisting with demining the Strait of Hormuz. As for Iran, if they hold up their end of the deal, they'll get relief from crushing economic pressure and a chance to reintegrate into the global economy, which could include relief from U.S. sanctions and $24 billion in frozen Iranian assets. Lama Hazan, ABC News.
1: A Ukrainian drone strike has killed one person and wounded nine others in Russia overnight. Officials say a separate attack hit fuel storage facilities in another region that's about 700 kilometers from the border. Separately, British forces boarded and detained a tanker in the English Channel today, suspected of belonging to Russia's sanctions-evading Shadow Fleet. Albertans will vote in October on whether to stay in Canada or start the process for a binding referendum on separation. But there are split views on the question, even from those who wanted a question on separation. Some on both sides have called it a referendum on a referendum. Cherie Zilke says she understands why Premier Daniel Smith has phrased the question in such a way, afraid the courts could stymie the referendum.
4: We don't hate Canada. We hate what's happened to Canada, and we fear what might happen to Canada. We're not traitors. We actually love Canada. Many of us have been here for decades, myself included. But we love Alberta first.
1: Zilke will be voting in favor of separation. Retailers Uniqlo, No Frills, Best Buy, and Sephora have all opened small format stores in Canada in recent years. Their hope is that shrinking some of their locations will extend their reach into lucrative markets, where space is often at a premium, but consumers' willingness to spend is strong. This is the Canadian Press. In sports, Vancouver has had its first moment under the World Cup spotlight, with fans from Australia leaving BC Place in good spirits as they celebrated their 2-0 win over Turkey. Lachlan Carter says Vancouver absolutely turned it on.
5: Unbelievable. I can't put it into words. The atmosphere, electric, the march, insane.
1: Still to come today, Germany faces Curaçao, the Netherlands take on Japan, the Ivory Coast will go head-to-head with Ecuador, and Sweden plays Tunisia. There's a new NBA champion. Trevor Ault reports.
6: The Knicks are finally NBA champions once again.
7: The New York Knicks clinching their first championship since 1973, completing another fourth-quarter double-digit comeback to take down Victor Wembanyama and the San Antonio Spurs in a stunning Game 5.
1: The Carolina Hurricanes can claim their second Stanley Cup tonight if they beat the Vegas Golden Knights in Game 6 of the NHL Championship Series. From the Canadian Press, I'm Brenda Molina Navidad.

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0: This fly has been here since yesterday. Come here. I got it. Oh, I can't believe it. I finally got it. I give up.
1: Don't move. It's on your hand.
0: Oh, quick, hit it with the Times paper.
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1: From the National Newsroom of the Canadian Press, I am Brenda Molina Navidad. Prime Minister Mark Carney is continuing his Irish pilgrimage today, visiting his family's ancestral home on the west coast of Ireland in County Mayo.
2: It's where his grandparents lived before they immigrated to Canada in the early 1920s. Businesses hung Canadian flags outside their buildings, and groups of people held up signs on the side of the road as Carney made his way into town from the airport. During his time in Ireland, Carney is focused on deepening Canada and Ireland's long-standing cultural and people-to-people ties, while also expanding them across several sectors. His trip comes ahead of the G7 summit next week in France. Naira Ahmed, The Canadian Press.
1: Smoke is rising over the capital of Lebanon as Israel launches strikes reportedly targeting Hezbollah infrastructure. The latest development comes as Iran and the U.S. are inching closer to a deal to end their war.
3: President Trump is expected to meet on the sidelines of next week's G7 summit with the leaders of Egypt, Qatar, and the United Arab Emirates to discuss these latest efforts to end the war. G7 members Britain and France have expressed interest in assisting with demining the Strait of Hormuz. As for Iran, if they hold up their end of the deal, they'll get relief from crushing economic pressure and a chance to reintegrate into the global economy, which could include relief from U.S. sanctions and $24 billion in frozen Iranian assets. Lama Hazan, ABC News.
1: A Ukrainian drone strike has killed one person and wounded nine others in Russia overnight. Officials say a separate attack hit fuel storage facilities in another region that's about 700 kilometers from the border. Separately, British forces boarded and detained a tanker in the English Channel today, suspected of belonging to Russia's sanctions-evading Shadow Fleet. Albertans will vote in October on whether to stay in Canada or start the process for a binding referendum on separation. But there are split views on the question, even from those who wanted a question on separation. Some on both sides have called it a referendum on a referendum. Cherie Zilke says she understands why Premier Daniel Smith has phrased the question in such a way, afraid the courts could stymie the referendum.
4: We don't hate Canada. We hate what's happened to Canada, and we fear what might happen to Canada. We're not traitors. We actually love Canada. Many of us have been here for decades, myself included. But we love Alberta first.
1: Zilke will be voting in favor of separation. Retailers Uniqlo, No Frills, Best Buy, and Sephora have all opened small format stores in Canada in recent years. Their hope is that shrinking some of their locations will extend their reach into lucrative markets, where space is often at a premium, but consumers' willingness to spend is strong. This is the Canadian Press. In sports, Vancouver has had its first moment under the World Cup spotlight, with fans from Australia leaving BC Place in good spirits as they celebrated their 2-0 win over Turkey. Lachlan Carter says Vancouver absolutely turned it on.
5: Unbelievable. I can't put it into words. The atmosphere, electric, the march, insane.
1: Still to come today, Germany faces Curaçao, the Netherlands take on Japan, the Ivory Coast will go head-to-head with Ecuador, and Sweden plays Tunisia. There's a new NBA champion, Trevor Ault reports.
6: The Knicks are finally NBA champions once again.
7: The New York Knicks clinching their first championship since 1973, completing another fourth-quarter double-digit comeback to take down Victor Wembanyama and the San Antonio Spurs in a stunning Game 5.
1: The Carolina Hurricanes can claim their second Stanley Cup tonight if they beat the Vegas Golden Knights in Game 6 of the NHL Championship Series. From the Canadian Press, I'm Brenda Molina Navidad.

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1: From the National Newsroom of the Canadian Press, I'm Brenda Molina Navidad. The Prime Minister is visiting his family's ancestral home in Ireland today. Mark Carney's grandfather and grandmother were both from a town in County Mayo and immigrated to Canada in the early 1920s. While there this weekend, Carney met with the Irish president. Carney's office says the leader spoke about their country's commitment to multilateralism and how they can support the United Nations. Gaza's health ministry says the Palestinian death toll from the Israel-Hamas war has surpassed 73,000. Israeli strikes today killed 5 people. Iran and the U.S. are inching closer to a deal to end their war.
2: According to an administration source, if Iran holds up its end of the deal, it could see major economic relief, including the possible unfreezing of $24 billion in Iranian assets and a lifting of U.S. sanctions. British Prime Minister Keir Starmer welcoming the progress made on an Iran peace deal during a call with President Trump on Saturday. For now, all sides are signaling movement, but the deal is still unsigned, and the question is whether this momentum can turn into an agreement. Allison Kosick, ABC News, New York.
1: A Ukrainian drone strike has killed 1 person and injured 9 others in Russia overnight. Officials say a separate drone attack hit fuel storage facilities in a region that's about 700 kilometers from the border. A tentative deal has been struck between Air Canada and roughly 11,000 of its unionized workers.
3: The national air carrier says the new collective agreement recognizes the contributions and skills of its employees in maintenance, cabin services, airport airside operations, cargo, finance, and clerical. The International Association of Machinists and Aerospace Workers announced the deal as historic, with landmark wage increases for its members. Now, terms of the new agreement will remain confidential until the union's membership has had a chance to vote on ratification. The vote is expected to take place sometime in the next few weeks, followed by approval from Air Canada's Board of Directors. Rob Westgate, The Canadian Press.
1: A pilot immigration program to help rural areas find skilled workers for hard-to-fill jobs is seeing hundreds of applications for a limited number of available spaces.
4: More than 850 people have received permanent residency through the Rural Community Immigration Pilot as of the end of February. The program launched last year. It helps 14 participating communities find immigrants to fill in-demand jobs, like in healthcare, manufacturing, and the trades. Some communities report program demand is outpacing the number of spaces available. Part of that is because of broader immigration cuts, pushing many people who want permanent residency to apply under the rural program. Jason White, The Canadian Press.
1: Coming up in business this week, a pair of housing reports are expected that'll reveal May housing start figures in Canada and home sales figures for that month as well. This is The Canadian Press. In sports, Vancouver has had its first moment under the World Cup spotlight, with fans from Australia leaving BC Place in good spirits as they celebrated their 2-0 win over Turkey. Lachlan Carter says Vancouver absolutely turned it on.
5: Unbelievable. I can't put it into words. The atmosphere, electric. The march, insane.
1: Still to come today, Germany faces Curaçao, the Netherlands take on Japan, the Ivory Coast will go head-to-head with Ecuador, and Sweden plays Tunisia. There's a new NBA champion, Trevor Ault reports.
6: The Knicks are finally NBA champions once again.
7: The New York Knicks clinching their first championship since 1973, completing another fourth-quarter double-digit comeback to take down Victor Wembanyama and the San Antonio Spurs in a stunning Game 5.
1: The Carolina Hurricanes can claim their second Stanley Cup tonight if they beat the Vegas Golden Knights in Game 6 of the NHL Championship Series. From the Canadian Press, I'm Brenda Molina Navidad. I would be calm.

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Hold on. Good. 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I got to start this record over again. Wait a minute. Good. Still on this record. I'ma play this for y'all. Hey, y'all get some more drinks going on. I sound a whole lot better.

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1: From the National Newsroom of the Canadian Press, I'm Brenda Molina Navidad. Prime Minister Mark Carney has visited his family's ancestral home in Ireland today. Businesses hung Canadian flags outside their buildings and groups of people held up signs on the side of the road as Carney made his way into a town in County Mayo from the airport. Carney told reporters what it meant for him to see that.
2: This is a welcome for Canada. I mean, those are Canadian flags. And it's the ties of many Irish people to Canada. It's what Canada represents for many people around the world. Force for good, a place where the welcomes immigrants, makes them their own, and it's reciprocated. So it's it made me proud as a Canadian.
1: His grandfather and grandmother were both from County Mayo and immigrated to Canada in the early 1920s. Gaza's health ministry says the Palestinian death toll from the Israel-Hamas war has surpassed 73,000. It says Israeli strikes killed 5 people today. Smoke is rising over the capital of Lebanon as Israel launches strikes reportedly targeting Hezbollah infrastructure. The latest development comes as Iran and the U.S. are inching closer to a deal to end their war.
3: President Trump is expected to meet on the sidelines of next week's G7 summit with the leaders of Egypt, Qatar, and the United Arab Emirates to discuss these latest efforts to end the war. G7 members Britain and France have expressed interest in assisting with demining the Strait of Hormuz. As for Iran, if they hold up their end of the deal, they'll get relief from crushing economic pressure and a chance to reintegrate into the global economy, which could include relief from U.S. sanctions and $24 billion in frozen Iranian assets. Lama Hazan, ABC News.
1: A Ukrainian drone strike has killed 1 person and wounded 9 others in Russia overnight. Officials say a separate attack hit fuel storage facilities in another region that's about 700 kilometers from the border. Separately, British forces boarded and detained a tanker in the English Channel today, suspected of belonging to Russia's sanctions-evading Shadow Fleet. Albertans will vote in October on whether to stay in Canada or start the process for a binding referendum on separation. But there are split views on the question, even from those who wanted a question on separation. Some on both sides have called it a referendum on a referendum. Cherie Zilke says she understands why Premier Daniel Smith has phrased the question in such a way, afraid the courts could stymie the referendum.
4: We don't hate Canada. We hate what's happened to Canada, and we fear what might happen to Canada. We're not traitors. We actually love Canada. Many of us have been here for decades, myself included. But we love Alberta first.
1: Zilke will be voting in favor of separation. This is the Canadian Press. In sports, Australia beat Turkey 2-0 at Vancouver's first host match of the 2026 World Cup. Ryan Crisp traveled from Melbourne to attend the game just 24 hours before kickoff.
5: The stadium was so much better than I thought. I don't know what I hadn't seen a Vancouver home game before, but the stadium was insane. And the atmosphere was crazy. We were in the Australia end, so we're surrounded by Australians. It's pretty good when you get a win like that.
1: Vancouver's next match will be between Canada and Qatar on Thursday after the home team secured its first World Cup point with a draw against Bosnia and Herzegovina.
6: Congratulations. You're the 2026 NBA champion.
1: The New York Knicks defeated San Antonio Spurs to win the best of 7 NBA finals in 5 games. The Carolina Hurricanes can claim their second Stanley Cup with a win tonight over the host Vegas Golden Knights in Game 6 of the NHL Championship Series. From the Canadian Press, I'm Brenda Molina Navidad.

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But it really got me thinking, were you out drinking? Were you in the living room chilling, watching television? It's been a year now, think I figured out how to let you go and let communication die out. I know, you want down for forever and it's fine. I know, we weren't meant for each other and it's fine. But if the world was ending, you'd come over, right? You'd come over and you'd stay the night. Would you love me for the hell of it? All our fears would be irrelevant. If the world was ending, you'd come over, right?

sight, and there wouldn't be a reason why we would even have to say goodbye. If the world was ending, you'd come over, right? Right? If the world was ending, you would come over, right?

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1: From the National Newsroom of the Canadian Press, I'm Brenda Molina Navidad. Prime Minister Mark Carney says the United States will play a role in a new world order where one set of institutions or country won't have all the answers. He says some countries will be on the same page about issues like taking action on artificial intelligence and child safety. Carney spoke about a range of topics during his trip in Ireland today, a day before the G7 summit in France. He says Canada is pushing for a ceasefire in the Middle East.
2: The moral choice is to do everything we can to establish a ceasefire and build that into a durable ceasefire and ultimately peace in the region, including Lebanon. Canada will do whatever we can in order to support that.
1: His comments come as the U.S. has urged no further attacks by anyone after Israel's military said it launched strikes on Hezbollah targets in Lebanon, killing at least three people. Iran has threatened a military response. This could complicate efforts to finalize a deal to end the U.S.-Israeli war on Iran. In another part of the region, Gaza's death toll continues to rise.
3: Mourners grieve over the body of a 13-year-old boy in Khan Yunis, Gaza Strip. Relative Manal al-Bashidi says the boy was in the family tent talking to his parents when shooting started. He was struck in the neck. She says even those buried are not safe. Gaza's health ministry says more than 73,000 Palestinians have now been killed since the beginning of the Israel-Hamas war, and Israel continues to strike what it calls militant targets, but they often kill civilians. I'm Donna Water.
1: A tentative deal has been struck between Air Canada and roughly 11,000 of its unionized workers.
4: The national air carrier says the new collective agreement recognizes the contributions and skills of its employees in maintenance, cabin services, airport airside operations, cargo, finance, and clerical. The International Association of Machinists and Aerospace Workers announced the deal as historic, with landmark wage increases for its members. Now, terms of the new agreement will remain confidential until the union's membership has had a chance to vote on ratification. The vote is expected to take place sometime in the next few weeks, followed by approval from Air Canada's Board of Directors. Rob Westgate, The Canadian Press.
1: At retailers in Canada, thinking big increasingly means going small. Uniqlo, No Frills, Best Buy, and Sephora have all opened petite stores in recent years. Retail consultant Alicia Ballantyne says the slimmed-down locations help brands expand their reach.
5: You're not testing if your brand has relevance, but you're looking at where else could I go with the brand that I haven't been able to go because of the space constraints.
1: Ballantyne says most small stores are in urban centers, so they can cater to workers on lunch breaks, local students, and condo dwellers. This is the Canadian Press. In sports, Australia beat Turkey 2-0 at Vancouver's first host match of the 2026 World Cup. Ryan Crisp traveled from Melbourne to attend the game just 24 hours before kickoff.
6: The stadium was so much better than I thought. I don't know what I hadn't seen a Vancouver home game before, but the stadium was insane. And the atmosphere was crazy. We were in the Australia end, so we're surrounded by Australians. It's pretty good when you get a win like that.
1: Vancouver's next match will be between Canada and Qatar on Thursday after the home team secured its first World Cup point with a draw against Bosnia and Herzegovina.
7: Congratulations. You're the 2026 NBA champion.
1: The New York Knicks defeated San Antonio Spurs to win the best of seven NBA finals in five games. The Carolina Hurricanes can claim their second Stanley Cup with a win tonight over the host Vegas Golden Knights in Game 6 of the NHL Championship Series. From the Canadian Press, I'm Brenda Molina Navidad.

0: Air AM 1700. We play the biggest hits from rock. They're coming live again. To rap. And everything in between.
1: Baby, how you feeling?
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1: From the National Newsroom of the Canadian Press, I'm Don Mitchell. Over to the Middle East, strikes on Hezbollah targets in Beirut today by the Israeli military has potentially complicated efforts to finalize a deal to end the U.S.-Iran war. Smoke rose over the Lebanese capital, and Iran threatened a military response. It comes as U.S. President Donald Trump urged no further attacks, emphasizing the proximity of a peace deal. Israeli Prime Minister Benjamin Netanyahu defied Trump's request to halt strikes, citing Hezbollah attacks on northern Israel. Qatari mediators traveled to Tehran to finalize the agreement today with cautious optimism that the U.S. and Iran are nearing a deal to halt hostilities. ABC News Chief Global Affairs Correspondent Martha Raddatz is in Jerusalem, suggesting a signing could happen today.
2: This does feel different because we have heard from the Iranians. They believe they will sign a deal, saying they are looking at the final memorandum from the United States. There are also those promises from President Trump that if a deal is signed, and it would likely be some sort of virtual meeting or signing, that the Strait of Hormuz would open immediately, and he claims the oil prices would plummet. We're not sure that would happen right away.
1: Iran's parliamentary speaker and lead negotiator for Tehran responded to the latest Israeli attacks by warning the U.S. on social media that Israel's strikes suggest a lack of will and ability by the U.S. to fulfill its commitments. Elsewhere, ahead of the G7 meeting in southeastern France this week, Prime Minister Mark Carney weighed in on peace in the Middle East at a stop in Ireland today. The PM says Canada will be pushing for a ceasefire during the summit and hopefully a lasting peace.
3: The moral choice is to do everything we can to establish a ceasefire. And build that into a durable ceasefire and ultimately peace in the region, including Lebanon. Canada will do whatever we can in order to support that.
1: Meanwhile, the Prime Minister continued his Irish pilgrimage today, visiting his family's ancestral village on the Emerald Isle. Carney was greeted by hanging Canadian flags outside of businesses, while groups of people waved small Canadian flags and held up signs on the side of the road.
4: This is a welcome for Canada. I mean, those are Canadian flags. That's and it's the ties of many Irish people to Canada. It's what Canada represents for many people around the world.
1: Carney's grandfather, Robert Carney, and grandmother, Nora Moran, were both from the town of Ahagour in County Mayo and immigrated to Canada in the early 1920s. And finally, six people remain in hospital following a rural Ontario crash that killed five children this weekend. Provincial police say an infant, the children's parents, and two other adults believed to be their grandparents were among those hurt after a van and an SUV collided northwest of Kitchener. OPP added that the service is preparing a new safety blitz, hoping to prevent collisions on rural roads. The initiative actually had been planned in advance of the deadly Mapleton Township crash and said in a statement that the timing is a tragic coincidence. This is the Canadian Press. In sports, the Carolina Hurricanes look to claim their second Stanley Cup title on the road in Game 6 in Las Vegas tonight. The Canes have won two straight in the best-of-seven final against the Golden Knights. Meanwhile, the Toronto Marlies are also on the road in Chicago this afternoon for Game 2 of their best-of-seven Calder Cup final. Toronto won the opener 4-2 on Friday night. In Major League Baseball, left-hander Patrick Corbin is on the mound for the Blue Jays facing the New York Yankees in the rubber match of their weekend series. The Yankees earned a 3-1 win yesterday after the Jays took the opener 8-5 on Friday. Right-hander Will Warren has the ball for the Yankees. And four games in the FIFA World Cup today. Germany and Curaçao play in Houston. The Netherlands and Japan square off in Dallas. The Ivory Coast and Ecuador meet in Philadelphia, while Sweden and Tunisia kick off in Guadeloupe. Canada's next game is Thursday in Vancouver against Qatar. From the Canadian Press, I'm Don Mitchell.

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0: Yeah. 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
2: From the National Newsroom of the Canadian Press, I'm Don Mitchell. Prime Minister Mark Carney will be in southeastern France tomorrow as international leaders gather for the G7 summit this week. At a stop in Ireland yesterday, the PM said strands of a new world order could be woven at next week's meeting. Explaining that remark to journalists today, Carney says he expects countries will increasingly be defined less by fixed blocks and more by what they are willing to opt into when it comes to global challenges.
3: What are you for? What are you opting in for? What do you want to build out? Do we take this risk seriously around AI and AI infrastructure? So do you want to be part of the solution for that? Canada, very much at the forefront, will take child safety seriously and feel that laissez-faire is not the answer to child safety. And so we will take steps. Not everyone around that table will.
2: Carney added that the United States will play a role in the new world order, where one set of institutions or country won't have all the answers. Elsewhere, a pilot immigration program to help rural areas find skilled workers for hard-to-fill jobs is seeing hundreds of applications for a limited number of spaces.
4: More than 850 people have received permanent residency through the Rural Community Immigration Pilot as of the end of February. The program launched last year. It helps 14 participating communities find immigrants to fill in-demand jobs, like in healthcare, manufacturing, and the trades. Some communities report program demand is outpacing the number of spaces available. Part of that is because of broader immigration cuts, pushing many people who want permanent residency to apply under the rural program.

0: Jason White, The Canadian Press.
1: Over to the Middle East, Israeli military strikes on Hezbollah targets in Beirut today could potentially derail efforts to finalize a deal to end the U.S.-Iran war.
2: Let's not blow it. That's what President Donald Trump is telling Israel and Iran after Israel's military launched strikes on Hezbollah targets in Beirut as finalizing a deal to end the U.S.-Iran war gets closer. In the Lebanese capital, bulldozers are cleaning up rubble after a building was hit by an Israeli strike. Lebanon's civil defense says at least 3 people were killed and 6 people wounded. Iran is threatening a military response. Trump responded on social media saying, "We are very close to a deal that will bring peace to the region, and let's not blow it." Trump has been pressing Prime Minister Benjamin Netanyahu to stop hitting Lebanon hard while a deal is near. Netanyahu keeps striking, saying it's in response to Hezbollah's attack on northern Israel. I'm Donna.
1: And finally, authorities say 12 people have been killed when a plane crashed in Missouri. The Missouri State Highway Patrol said in a statement that the crash occurred near the Butler Memorial Airport, roughly 100 kilometers south of Kansas City. The patrol said the plane was taking people up to skydive when emergency responders got the call that the plane was down and engulfed in flames just before noon today. This is the Canadian Press. In sports, 4 games in the FIFA World Cup today. Germany and Curacao play in Houston. The Netherlands and Japan square off in Dallas. The Ivory Coast and Ecuador meet in Philadelphia, while Sweden and Tunisia kick off in Guadeloupe. Canada's next game is Thursday in Vancouver against Qatar. The Carolina Hurricanes look to claim their second Stanley Cup title on the road in Game 6 tonight in Vegas. The Canes have won 2 straight in the best-of-7 final against the Golden Knights. Left-hander Patrick Corbin is on the mound for the Blue Jays as they face the New York Yankees in the rubber match of their weekend series. New York earning a 3-1 win yesterday after the Jays took the opener 8-5 on Friday. Right-hander Will Warren has the ball for the Yankees. And Canadian Leila Fernandez, first WTA doubles title, will have to wait. Slovakia's Teresa Mihalikova and Britain's Olivia Nichols defeated Fernandez and German partner Laura Siegmund in the women's doubles final at the HSBC Championships. From the Canadian Press, I'm Dom Mitchell.

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1: This fly has been here since yesterday. 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
1: From the National Newsroom of the Canadian Press, I'm Don Mitchell. Canada's Prime Minister reiterated that the United States will play a role in a new world order where no one institution or country will have all the answers. Ahead of attending this week's G7 meeting in Avion-les-Bains, France, Mark Carney took time at a stop in Ireland today to share his thoughts about a rapidly shifting world order. Carney saying nations can't rely on one set of institutions, one grouping, or one country to provide answers. Meanwhile, the people of County Mayo on the west coast of Ireland greeted

0: Well, the targets in Beirut today have potentially complicated efforts to finalize a deal to end the U.S.-Iran war. Local officials said three people were killed and 16 were wounded. Iran has threatened a military response, while U.S. President Donald Trump continues to urge no further attacks, emphasizing the proximity of a peace deal. The timing of that potential deal is up in the air as Qatari mediators traveled to Tehran to try to finalize it. ABC News Chief Global Affairs Correspondent Martha Raddatz is in Jerusalem.
1: They say they have about 60 days to resolve all these other issues, and that's where they get into the nuclear technicalities, like going in to get that enriched uranium, or as President Trump calls it, the nuclear dust. He said that we, the United States, would go in when things calm down or at an appropriate time. But again, very vague details on what this would look like, and to have only 60 days to settle those kinds of complications, that's a tough call.
0: That 60-day extension of the current ceasefire, which effectively collapsed this week, requires an end to fighting in Lebanon to work. And Montreal Nord's mayor urged residents who have experienced racial profiling, discrimination, or racist behavior at the hands of local police to come forward. Today, Christine Black weighed in on allegations involving officers assigned to local police station 39. That outlet is in a borough on the northeast side of Montreal in Black's jurisdiction. On Friday, Montreal police dismantled a night patrol unit and removed 16 officers from patrol duties amid allegations of racial profiling and discrimination. Black says the scope of the allegations came as a shock, though she acknowledged concerns about systematic racism in Montreal Nord are not new. This is the Canadian Press. In sports, Germany won their opening match of the FIFA World Cup, pounding debutants Curaçao 7-1 in the opening Group E match in Houston. Next up is the Netherlands and Japan squaring off in Dallas. After that, Ivory Coast and Ecuador meet in Philadelphia, while Sweden and Tunisia kick off in Guadeloupe. Canada's next game is Thursday in Vancouver against Qatar. In the NHL, the Carolina Hurricanes look to claim their second Stanley Cup title on the road in Game 6 in Las Vegas. The Canes have won two straight in the best-of-seven final against the Golden Knights. The Toronto Marlies on the ice right now in Chicago for Game 2 of their best-of-seven Calder Cup final. Toronto won the opener 4-2 on Friday night, and we're into the final round of the RBC Canadian Open this afternoon at TPC Toronto in Caledon. Jackson Suber came in today with the 54-hole lead on the PGA Tour. Sudarshan Yelamaraju of Mississauga, Ontario is the top Canadian at 10-under, three shots back of the lead. From the Canadian Press, I'm Don Mitchell.

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1: Hey, thanks again, Ian, for driving. I didn't plan on drinking that much.
2: No problem. You're lucky I was only smoking pot tonight.
1: What's that up ahead?
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1: From the National Newsroom of the Canadian Press, I'm Don Mitchell. Canada's Prime Minister insists the United States will play a role in a new world order where no one institution or country will have all the answers. Mark Carney made the remark in Ireland ahead of Monday's G7 meeting in Avion-les-Bains, France. Carney told reporters he hasn't seen reports that the United States may pull a third of its fighter jets from Europe. Even so, he suggested NATO allies, including Canada, need to take on more responsibility for their own defense.
2: We're stepping up with a prudent, pragmatic, but significant increase in our defense spending. I expect the NATO leaders meeting in the middle of July to focus on aspects of this burden sharing. And Canada is beginning to and willing to take more of our responsibility, certainly first and foremost at home, but where we can be most effective within NATO.
1: Canada's High Commissioner to the UK, Bill Blair, said in an interview with Politico last week that Britain is in talks with Ottawa about joining a NATO-linked defense bank and taking part in a global fighter jet program. Under gray, rainy skies, a police motorcade brought the body of Constable Mark Pinizzotto to a funeral home in the northern Toronto area today. Pinizzotto was shot dead in the line of duty last week at an apartment building on Thursday while investigating multiple shootings, including one at the U.S. consulate in March. A 19-year-old who was shot multiple times in an exchange of gunfire is charged with first-degree murder. OPP Sergeant Ed Sanchuk, in a live stream of the procession, recognized Pinizzotto for his unwavering courage and conviction to the service. A plane carrying a pilot and 11 passengers planning to spend a sunny afternoon skydiving crashed in Missouri, killing all aboard. The Missouri State Highway Patrol said in a statement the fiery crash occurred near an airport in the small town of Butler, roughly 100 kilometers south of Kansas City. Bates County Sheriff Chad Anderson told reporters they're still in the early stages of the investigation and are focused on supporting the families of the victims during the first hours.
3: There's nothing we really can say to make it better. We just pray for them and their loved ones and their friends and their family.
1: Teams from the National Transportation Safety Board and Federal Aviation Administration have been dispatched to the crash for an investigation. And a recent study from Australia found that just 2 hours a day or more of social media was associated with an increased risk of harm on youth. The research sought to determine how online platforms affect the mental health of young people. ABC News medical correspondent Dr. Darian Sutton says depression was a mental health outcome.
4: They followed nearly 1,200 young people, looked at their mental health outcomes as well as their use of social media, and they found that just 2 hours a day or more of social media was associated with an increased risk of harm. We're talking about depressive symptoms, a poor sense of well-being, and even risk of self-harm.
1: Last year, Australia passed a world-first law banning children under 16 from holding accounts on major social media platforms, with fines of up to $50 million for any systematic failures by service providers. This is the Canadian Press. In sports, Germany won their opening match of the FIFA World Cup, pounding debutants Curaçao 7-1 in the opening Group E match in Houston. Next up is the Netherlands and Japan squaring off in Dallas. After that, Ivory Coast and Ecuador meet in Philadelphia, while Sweden and Tunisia kick off in Guadeloupe. Canada's next game is Thursday in Vancouver against Qatar. In the NHL, the Carolina Hurricanes look to claim their second Stanley Cup title on the road in Game 6 in Las Vegas. The Canes have won two straight in the best-of-seven final against the Golden Knights. The Toronto Marlies on the ice right now in Chicago for Game 2 of their best-of-seven Calder Cup final. Toronto won the opener 4-2 on Friday night. And we're into the final round of the RBC Canadian Open this afternoon at TPC Toronto in Caledon. Jackson Suber came in today with the 54-hole lead on the PGA Tour. Sudarshan Yelamaraju of Mississauga, Ontario is the top Canadian at 10 under, three shots back of the lead. From the Canadian Press, I'm Don Mitchell.

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9: 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The biggest hits. You want me? I want you, baby. My sugar boo. I'm Air AM 1700.

for forever and it's fine. I know, you know, we weren't meant for each other and it's fine. But if the world was ending, you'd come over, right? You'd come over and you'd stay the night. Would you love me for the hell of it? All our fears would be irrelevant. If the world was ending, you'd come over, right? The sky'd be falling and I'd hold you tight. And there wouldn't be a reason why we would even have to say goodbye. If the world was ending, you'd come over, right? Right? If the world was ending, you would come over, right?

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1: From the National Newsroom of the Canadian Press, I'm Don Mitchell. Over to the Middle East, Pakistan says the United States and Iran have reached an agreement to end the war and reopen the Strait of Hormuz, offering relief to the global economy more than 3 months since the war began. Although full details of the deal are not immediately available, there are reports the accord also covers actions in Lebanon. It comes as President Donald Trump urged no further attacks after the Israeli military said it launched strikes on Hezbollah targets in Beirut's southern suburbs, killing three people. Iran had threatened a military response, and its lead negotiator said on social media that the Israeli attacks suggest a lack of will and ability by the U.S. to fulfill its commitments to a deal. The signing of the agreement is expected Friday in Switzerland. It's not clear how quickly the Strait of Hormuz will reopen to all traffic. Elsewhere, ahead of the G7 summit in France this week, Prime Minister Mark Carney wrapped up an Irish pilgrimage today, visiting his family's ancestral home on the west coast of Ireland in County Mayo. Speaking to reporters, he explained why he visited.
2: Further strengthening the relationship between Canada and Ireland. There are many levels, from cultural to economic, as well as our relations with the European Union.
1: After a meeting with Ireland's head of government, Micheál Martin, yesterday, Canada and Ireland came to an agreement to work together on artificial intelligence, food security, pharmaceuticals, and biotechnology. Days after a deadly crash, a rural Ontario community is still dealing with grief from the tragedy, while the province's police force says it's preparing a new road safety blitz.
3: The Perth County Detachment of the Ontario Provincial Police will kick off a new public awareness campaign next week, highlighting the dangers present at intersections. It says from 2021 to 2025, almost 5,000 motor vehicle collisions were recorded, and about a quarter of those collisions were intersection-related. Now, the effort happens to follow a deadly two-vehicle collision Friday evening at the intersection of 4th Line and Wellington Road 12 in Mapleton Township, northwest of Kitchener. Investigators say five children were killed, and an infant was among the six people injured after a van carrying 10 people collided with a sport utility vehicle and its sole occupant. Rob Westgate, The Canadian Press.
1: The body of a Toronto police constable arrived at a funeral home today in a suburban community in the northern part of Greater Toronto. 43-year-old Mark Pinizzotto was shot dead in the line of duty last week at an apartment building while part of a team investigating multiple shootings, including one at the U.S. consulate in March. A 19-year-old who was hit in an exchange of gunfire is charged with first-degree murder. And finally, 12 people are dead after a plane crashed on a skydiving outing in Missouri this morning. Bates County Sheriff Chad Anderson told reporters they're still in the early stages of the investigation and have not discovered anything that would indicate what, if anything, went wrong with the aircraft.
4: The plane took off, and then at that point, it went down. We're not sure exactly anything beyond that.
1: The single-engine aircraft crashed while departing from Butler Memorial Airport, about 100 kilometers south of Kansas City. The NTSB and the FAA are leading the investigation into the cause. This is the Canadian Press. In sports and Major League Baseball, Ben Rice hit a two-run home run in the top of the ninth inning before Jose Caballero added a three-run bomb, powering the New York Yankees to an 8-3 win over the Toronto Blue Jays. The American League leaders improved to 17-6 when facing a left-handed starting pitcher this season after Patrick Corbin got the call for Toronto. The Jays opened a three-game series against the Boston Red Sox in Boston on Tuesday. Germany got a pair of goals from forward Kai Havertz in their opening match victory of the 2026 FIFA World Cup. They pounded debutantes Curaçao 7-1 in Houston. The Germans had 26 shots and 11 on target, while Curaçao had a total of 6 shots with just 2 on target. On the field right now, the Netherlands and Japan in Dallas. Later, the Ivory Coast and Ecuador square off in Philadelphia. Then the Swedes versus Tunisia in Guadeloupe, Mexico, closing out today's action. And the Carolina Hurricanes will seek to claim their second Stanley Cup title on the road, playing in Game 6 of their best of 7 with the Vegas Golden Knights. From the Canadian Press, I'm Don Mitchell. I would be complete.

0: on air, we've got all the greatest hits. If you want forever, nothing that you do, just know you take. Only the best.
1: Good Lord, someone pour me up a double shot of whiskey. They know me and Jay.
0: On all.

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1: bar getting tipsy. Imagine being on a raft floating out at sea. 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
1: From the National Newsroom of the Canadian Press, I'm Don Mitchell. U.S. President Donald Trump claims a deal is now in place between the U.S. and Iran to end their war and remove a blockade in the Strait of Hormuz. The president made the announcement on social media just before a UFC fight tonight on the White House South Lawn. ABC News White House correspondent Karen Travers is in Geneva, Switzerland, and she's set to cover a summit that will see the two nations sign an agreement.
2: President Trump in a social media post says a deal between the U.S. and Iran is now, quote, complete. He says the U.S. Navy blockade of Iranian ports will now be lifted and claims he's authorizing the, quote, toll-free opening of the Strait of Hormuz, the waterway that's been blocked by Iran for months. There's no mention in the president's post about what was agreed to in terms of Iran's highly enriched uranium. This memo of understanding was aimed at reopening the strait to shipping traffic and then starting a period of further negotiations on Iran's nuclear program, an issue that has complicated recent talks between the U.S. in Iran. Karen Travers, ABC News, Geneva, Switzerland.
1: Earlier, Iran threatened a military response to Israeli strikes on Hezbollah targets in Beirut today, which had the potential to complicate efforts to finalize the deal to end the war. Ahead of a G7 summit in southeastern France this week, Prime Minister Mark Carney weighed in on the potential for peace in the Middle East at a stop in Ireland today. The PM says Canada will offer its services for any actions that could sustain a lasting peace.
3: The moral choice is to do everything we can to establish a ceasefire and build that into a durable ceasefire and ultimately peace in the region, including Lebanon. Canada will do whatever we can in order to support that.
1: Meanwhile, the Prime Minister continued his Irish pilgrimage, visiting his family's ancestral village on the Emerald Isle. Carney was greeted by hanging Canadian flags outside of businesses, while groups of people waved smaller Canadian flags and held up signs on the side of the road.
4: This is a welcome for Canada. I mean, those are Canadian flags. That's and it's the ties of many Irish people to Canada. It's what Canada represents for many people around the world. Force for good.
1: Carney's grandfather, Robert Carney, and grandmother, Nora Moran, were both from the town of Ahagower in County Mayo and immigrated to Canada in the early 1920s. And finally, a plane carrying a pilot and 11 passengers planning to spend a sunny afternoon skydiving crashed in Missouri. It killed all on board. The Missouri State Highway Patrol said in a statement the fiery crash occurred near an airport in the small town of Butler, roughly 100 kilometers south of Kansas City. Bates County Sheriff Chad Anderson told reporters they're still in the early stages of the investigation and are focused on supporting the families of the victims during the first hours.
5: There's nothing we really can say to make it better. We just pray for them and their loved ones and their friends and their family.
1: Teams from the National Transportation Safety Board and Federal Aviation Administration have been dispatched to the crash for an investigation. This is the Canadian Press. In sports, Bud Cauley of the United States has won the RBC Canadian Open Men's National Golf Championship. It's the first ever PGA Tour win for Cauley, shooting a final round 65 to win by two strokes. The top Canadian was Mississauga, Ontario's Sudarshan Yelamarju, who finished 12 under, five strokes behind Cauley. At the 2026 World Cup, the Netherlands and Japan finished in a 2-2 tie in Group F. Midfielder Daichi Kamada scored in the 89th minute for Japan to salvage a point in Dallas. Elsewhere, Germany got a pair of goals from forward Kai Havertz in their opening match, pounding debutantes Curaçao 7-1 in Houston. The Ivory Coast and Ecuador are just getting started in Philadelphia. Later, Sweden takes on Tunisia in Guadalupe, Mexico. And in the NHL, the Carolina Hurricanes will seek to win their second Stanley Cup title tonight. If they do, it will be on the road in Vegas against the Golden Knights. The Canes are up 3-2 of the best-of-7 series. From the Canadian Press, I'm Don Mitchell. If you

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